take on Fremantle first up, followed by Hawthorn against Adelaide. And the Wallabies and Pumas have drawn 28 all in Mendoza, Argentina. You're up to date. I'm Jacob Pidlow.

On a doctor, I'll examine every inch of you. If you wanna drive or climb inside, or if you wanna take me for a ride.

I sing this song for my brother Wally, my brother Hesse, my nephew Gregory, and all that have passed on.

0: answer that question. Thank you.
1: Good morning, I'm Jacob Pittolo. Two people have been pulled alive from the debris 11 days on from the deadly flooding in Nepal. More than 5,000 people are still missing after the disaster, including 36 Australians. Australian rescue drones and operators have been deployed to the country to assist with recovery efforts. Reporter Nelson Scott is on the ground in Nepal.
2: We had the drones flying over us and we were watching in real time how I was able to track where we were. So these will be working in the field very soon and hopefully be able to locate survivors with that technology, the thermal cameras in the eye to find people below the surface.
1: The 26th of January would be enshrined in law as Australia's National Day under a proposal being put forward by the opposition. The National Symbols and Heritage Protection Bill is expected to be introduced into federal parliament later this year. Under the proposal, burning or desecrating the Australian flag would be made a criminal offence. The federal opposition has confirmed their migration plan is in its very final stages. Under the coalition, immigration numbers would be capped based on available housing. Shadow Immigration and Home Affairs Minister Jonathan Dunningham tells the ABC it's a very detailed plan.
3: That will include reference to the cohorts of visa classes we want to manage and bring down and, of course, what those numbers will be.
1: A man is due to face court accused of throwing a screwdriver at another man during an argument on the New South Wales mid-north coast. Police say the tool lodged in the man's eye during the incident at South Kempsey. Media personality Matthew Johnson, known as Matty J, has been named the Australian Father of the Year. The father of three was recognised at the Fathering Project's 2026 award night in Sydney. Johnson says he hopes the award will help spark conversations this Father's Day.
4: The stats show that one in five dads are feeling extremely lonely at the moment as parents, and it's something that we don't talk about, and it's so important just to normalise it.
1: Russia and Ukraine have agreed to pause strikes on the country's capitals for 3 days. The move comes as US envoys travel to the region to negotiate peace talks. Also making news, some patients are raising concerns about reforms to the country's healthcare practitioner watchdog, and former Liberal MP Peter Katsimbanis has died at the age of 60. Checking sports, Sydney Swans star Callum Mills faces a frustrating wait to see if he'll line up for the AFL prelim final in a fortnight. The Swans defied critics and demolished reigning premiers Brisbane by 53 points. Meanwhile, Geelong is gearing up to face a vocal Dockers crowd on Friday night in Perth, the Cats hoping for a win to secure their premiership hopes. And despite a win over Cronulla, Melbourne Storm won't make it to the finals for the first time since 2010. That's the latest. I'm Jacob Pittolo.

0: Hello, I'm Jacob Pittelow. A team of Australian victim identification specialists has touched down in Nepal 11 days on from the flooding disaster. The experts will provide technical and forensic assistance to local authorities on the ground. 5,000 people are missing after the flooding, including 36 Australians. Assistant Foreign Minister Matt Thistlethwaite has told News 24 he's holding out hope more people will be found alive.
1: We managed to locate 7 Australians this week. 2 people have just been rescued from the Trishuli hydropower tunnel, which is positive news.
0: The opposition wants burning or desecrating the Australian flag to be treated as a serious crime. The coalition will introduce a bill into federal parliament which would see those who damage the flag face jail time. Liberal leader Angus Taylor has told News 24 the proposal is also aimed at protecting monuments.
2: Look, it's not beyond criticism, of course, but graffiti and paint and so on monuments that are part of our history, the burning of our flag is just completely unacceptable.
0: Fire conditions, which have wreaked havoc in New South Wales and northern Victoria, have moved north today, with parts of southeast Queensland and northern New South Wales facing high fire danger. Emergency services have been working tirelessly to clear debris left by strong winds. Today, local fire bans are in place across parts of the Sunshine State, with more than 30 fires burning in Queensland. There are around 30 advice level fires burning in New South Wales. A manhunt is underway after 3 people were taken to hospital on Saturday, suffering life-threatening injuries from an alleged axe attack. The incident happened in Victoria's Gippsland region around 12:30 when a man in his 50s visited a home in the town of Tyres, attacking an elderly man and woman and a third person. Victoria Police are still searching for the alleged attacker, who is believed to be known to the victims. The Dutch Central Bank has confirmed that billions of dollars of gold has been taken out of North America and relocated to London, due to increasing geopolitical threats. And competitors have had shovels at the ready in Hungary as part of their annual grave-digging competition. Organised by the National Association of Cemetery Maintainers and Operators, the contest is designed to showcase excavators' skills and shake off death-related taboos. The winning time for this year's competition was 1 hour and 21 minutes, the team of 2 taking home around $900 Australian in prize money. Checking sport, the Dragons will take on the Eels before Panthers battle the Tigers in the NRL today. The Cowboys were outclassed on home soil in Townsville, suffering a 20-point loss to the Raiders. The Wallabies have clinched a historic series win in Argentina with a 28-all draw. And at the Italian Grand Prix, Aussie Oscar Piastri has been hit with a 3-place grid penalty after a close call with Red Bull's Liam Lawson during qualifying. That's the very latest. I'm Jacob Pittelow.

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5: It's important to acknowledge the traditional people of Melbourne, which are the Wurundjeri people. So here's Maya doing an acknowledgement of country.
4: Thank you. Now it's me, everybody. I wish to acknowledge the traditional people, the Wurundjeri people. Acknowledge the traditional music and dance has occurred for thousands of years. And I pay my respect to the elders, past and present. Thank you. Love you all.
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Even when life got heavy.

He loves his workshop and rock and roll. He's got a hot rod and a heart of gold. And you could say he's a man of few words.

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Some said I love you easy. Some showed it with work boots. Long shifts, a full tank, or making it home tired. Some were front row, ball game, kitchen table, right where they needed to be. Some were fighting things their kids couldn't see yet. Pride, pain, work, regret. Maybe they missed more than they meant to. Maybe they didn't know how to be what they never had. But that don't mean

Some granddads raised babies when they thought their raising days were done. Life put a child at their table and they pulled up another chair. Some stepdads walked into hurt they didn't cause, walls already built, trust already broke, but they stayed. And somewhere down the road, that child quit calling them him and started calling them home.

beautiful. There's something special about music and memories, listeners. Sometimes you can hear just the first few notes of a song and suddenly you're transported somewhere else. Back to the family car, a Sunday morning at home, a barbecue in your backyard, or sitting beside Dad while he listens to his favourite music. Because songs have a way of becoming part of our relationships, they become little time capsules, holding the voices, the places, the laughter, and the moments we share with people we love. And on Father's Day,

those connections can feel even stronger. Maybe there's a song that instantly makes you think of your father. Maybe it was his favourite. Maybe he used to sing along to it, play it around the house, turn it up in the car. Or perhaps it's simply a song that takes you back to a particular moment you shared together. So today we're celebrating dads in all their different forms. The fathers, the grandfathers, the stepdads, the father figures, and the men who have helped shape who you are in some parts of your life. And we're doing this, well, we've just done it through songs that tell those stories. And how beautiful were they? You just heard Happy Father's Day by Halsbury. Single Fathers, Shane Nicholson. Men Like That, a Father's Day tribute. Jay Tucker sang that one. That was absolutely beautiful. Reverend C. Shanganya. Praise on Happy Father's Day. Carly Simon with the Father-Daughter Dance. Justin Stanley singing A Father's Love. Father's Heart, Zion Echo covers. Thunder Promote with Happy Father's Day. And I kicked it off with Daniel Dutton singing Happy Father's Day. Welcome, listeners, to Father's Day, the 6th of September, still in 2026. It is your usual song week. I do hope you enjoyed those beautiful songs that I played in recognition of Father's Day today. Alrighty, let's go with your first quiz. Where am I? Oh, yes. From last week, which artist survived an earlier plane crash in 1961 and was involved in a serious car crash that same year before dying in a plane crash just 2 years later in 1963? Alrighty, I'll say this quiz again. Which artist survived an earlier plane crash in 1961? That same year, the artist was involved in a serious car crash. Then, 2 years later in 1963, this artist died in a plane crash. Give me a call if you think you know whom I'm referring to, 9471-1305 or 1-800-566-743. Oh, why haven't I got that song up? Here I go again. Here I go again. Just mucking up as usual. Oh, wait. Now my whole dubalak is playing it, running amok on me. We are going with, no, we're not going with that, but we are going with, for you, Blue Eyes. Yes, Blue Eyes, Dave D and Margie from Richmond. Your songs are in this mix. Let's kick it off with Isla Grant. Love is a blessing.

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Shall I come back? Tell me, dear, are you lost? Oh, Lord, Lord. I wonder. You know, someone said, the world's a stage and each must play a part. Oh, God. Oh, man, I tell you. And I had no cause to die. Oh, I mean, swing it, baby.

0: That's it, man. 14 years right down the drain, boy, I'll tell you.
1: Lonesome tonight. There we go. Elvis singed that song, Are You Lonesome Tonight, the laughing version, and Rod Stewart, I Was Only Joking. Margie from Richmond, hope you enjoyed those two. Dave D, we played two of your songs, The Righteous Brothers, Unchained Melody, and Under the Boardwalk, The Drifters. And then there was two for you, Blue Eyes, Love is a Blessing, Isla Grant, and Beautiful Sunday, Daniel Boone. All righty. The quiz. Which artist survived an early plane crash in 1961? And that same year, the artist had a serious car crash. 2 years later in 1963, this artist died in a plane crash. It was Patsy Cline. Well done to you, Cousin It, just getting that in. Okay, your next one. Which artist was performing professionally as a child and became one of the biggest female recording artists of the early 1960s? She was only 13 when she recorded her first big hit. All right, I'll say that again. Which artist was performing professionally as a child and became one of the biggest female recording artists of the early 1960s? She was only 13 when she recorded her first big hit. Let me know if you think you know, please. 9471-1305 or 1-800-566-743. No grandgirl in today because she's spending Father's Day with her papa. Alrighty. Who's in this next mix? Max, the Dallas Mob, and who else? Oh, the Dallas Mob and Gaston from St. Albans. Oh, no, I'm lying. Looking at the wrong one. Max. I'll just go Max, Dallas Mob, Stan from Caulfield South. Your songs are in this mix. Let's go with your request, your two requests, Max and Alison Mills. Was your first one? Arafura Pearl. So now remember, listeners, you're going to tell me who the artist is that was performing professionally as a child and became one of the biggest female recording artists of the early 1960s, just 13 when she recorded her first big hit. Okay, if I give you the name of the big hit, it's going to give the quiz away. So no way am I doing that. No way.

Cool. Deadly.

0: cool was that? To Ray Charles tracks there, listeners. Blue Moon of Kentucky and Unchain My Heart. Stan from Caulfield South, hope you enjoyed those two. Then you heard two Dallas Mob tracks, FJ Holden, Fitzroy Express, and Up in a Puff of Smoke, Polly Brown. Max the Pieman, you requested Folsom Prison Blues, Johnny Cash in memory of Mickey D, and Alison Mills singing Arafura Pearl. Alrighty, the quiz. No point to me. Definitely not. Which artist was performing professionally as a child and became one of the biggest female recording artists of the early 1960s? She was just 13 when she recorded her first big hit, which was Rockin' Around the Christmas Tree. Brenda Lee. Well done to you, Margie and Stanny from Caulfield Southie. There you go. Here's your next one. Which singer disliked being called the female Elvis? Interesting, that one. Which singer, I'm talking back in the, you know, the 50s and 60s, disliked, probably earlier, disliked being called the female Elvis? Give me a call if you think you know the answer to that. 1947 11305 or 1-800-566-743. All righty, who have I got in this mix? Oh, Gaston from St. Albans, Blue Eyes, the 2Js, and Margie from Richmond. Your songs are all in this mix. Let's go with two Latin songs for you, Gaston. I'm assuming this one is a dad-related song. I reckon it is. Anyway, for you, Gaston, enjoy.
1: ¿Cómo está todo? No, pues, it's because I see how you're doing.

0: Descansa en paz, jefito.
1: Okay.

0: We are back.
1: Yes, we are. Yes, Mr. Peters, Priscilla Mitchell and Roy Drusky. And then you heard the Bee Gees with Don't Forget to Remember for You, Margie, out at Richmond. Hope you enjoyed that one. Three Rivers Hotel, Slim Dusty for the 2Js. Then for you, Blue Eyes, John Anderson singing You're Lying, Blue Eyes. Gaston from St. Albans. I played, here we go. I picked these songs for you. And seriously, I've got to get the titles right. So, Mia, Botas, Debaho, D2, Karma. I hope I got that right. And Guido Papa. I hope I got that one right too. They seem quite cute. Gaston, hope you enjoyed those two. Ow! I just poked myself in the eye with my glasses. My glasses. Alrighty. What am I doing? Oh, I'll do some Cheerios. Father's Day wishes go out to all the KND dads from both the Westgate and the Dallas mobs. Then these two send a big way cheerio to each other, while the Westgate mob extend their cheerio onto the Braidbrook mob and to Gwenny in Collingwood. The quiz. Let's move those papers. It's true. I've got so much. Yes. Polly T gets a point. Polly.T. Which singer disliked being called the female Elvis? In fact, it was Patsy Cline. She just did not like it at all. I was reading an article and it actually had it in there where she was saying that she just didn't enjoy being told that she sounds like Elvis Presley. I don't know. I'm just going by what I'm reading. Okay, your next quiz, listeners. Yeah, let's go with your next quiz. Why not? What am I doing? Am I going to give that answer? No. No? Yes, if I do, I probably will. No, I'm not. Okay. Aretha Franklin, first woman inducted into the Rock and Roll Hall of Fame. But it wasn't from the 1950s era. Nope. What year did the first woman ever, which was Aretha, ever to be inducted occur? Alrighty. So Aretha Franklin, first woman inducted into the Rock and Roll Hall of Fame. Certainly didn't happen in the 1950s. What year did Aretha, being the first woman ever to be inducted, occur? Do you know what year? They finally recognize rock and roll women's in the Rock and Roll Hall of Fame. What year? Give me a call if you think you know the answer to that one, 94711305 or 1-800-566-743. Max the Pieman, I've got your Isla Grant coming up. Yes, I have. Your songs are in this mix. Earthman, your songs are in this mix. And Dave D, your tracks are in here as well. So let's go with Max's Isla Grant, Cottage in the Country.

0: North African campaign, a bunch of soldier boys had been on a long hike, and they arrived in a little town called Casino. The next morning, being Sunday, several of the boys went to church. A sergeant commanded the boys in church, and after the chaplain had read the prayer, the text was taken up next. Those of the boys who had a prayer book took them out, but this one boy had only a deck of cards, and so he spread them out. The sergeant saw the cards and said, "Soldier, put away those cards." After the services were over, the soldier was taken prisoner and brought before the provost marshal. The marshal said, "Sergeant, why have you brought this man here?" "For playing cards in church, sir." "And what have you to say for yourself, son?" "Much, sir," replied the soldier. The marshal said, "I hope so, for if not, I shall punish you more than any man was ever punished." The soldier said, "Sir, I have been on the march for about 6 days. I have neither Bible nor prayer book, but I hope to satisfy you, sir, with the purity of my intentions." And with that, the boy started his story. "You see, sir, when I look at the ace, it reminds me that there is but one God. And the deuce reminds me that the Bible is divided into two parts, the Old and the New Testament. When I see the tray, I think of the Father, the Son, and the Holy Ghost. And when I see the four, I think of the four evangelists who preached the gospel. There was Matthew, Mark, Luke, and John. And when I see the five, it reminds me of the five wise virgins who trimmed their lamps. There were 10 of them, 5 were wise and were saved, 5 were foolish and were shut out. When I see the 6, it reminds me that in 6 days God made this great heaven and earth. When I see the 7, it reminds me that on the 7th day God rested from his great work. And when I see the 8, I think of the 8 righteous persons God saved when he destroyed this earth. There was Noah, his wife, their sons, and their wives. And when I see the 9, I think of the lepers our Savior cleansed, and 9 out of 10 didn't even thank him. When I see the 10, I think of the 10 commandments God handed down to Moses on a table of stone. When I see the king, it reminds me there is but one king of heaven, God Almighty. And when I see the queen, I think of the Blessed Virgin Mary, who is queen of heaven. And the jack of knave is the devil. When I count the number of spots on a deck of cards, I find 365, the number of days in a year. There are 52 cards, the number of weeks in a year. There are 4 suits, the number of weeks in a month. There are 12 picture cards, the number of months in a year. There are 13 tricks, the number of weeks in a quarter. So, you see, sir, my pack of cards serves me as a Bible, an almanac, and a prayer book. And friends, the story is true. I know. I was that soldier.
1: There we go, listeners. Deck of Cards, Wink Martindale, Susie Q, Devilgate Drive. Spectrum, I'll Be Gone, All For You, Dave D. Then there was Earthman. You requested a banjo tribute song because it reminds you of your dad who played and loved playing the banjo as you were growing up. So I really hope you enjoyed that banjo by Hard Knocks. And then you requested John Denver with Rocky Mountain High. Max the Pieman, Karen Knoll singing Oh My Papa, and I kicked it off with Isla Grant, Cottage in the Country. Okay, the quiz, Quizzy Dizzy. Aretha Franklin, first woman inducted into the Rock and Roll Hall of Fame. In, sadly, 1987. So Polly.T gets a point for that one. I say sadly because it's about time women were recognised for the enormous role they played in shaping rock and roll way before 1987. I mean, good on Aretha for, you know, getting that recognition. But it says a lot about how overlooked women's contributions were. Their talents, their influences, and groundbreaking work were there from the very beginning. And we could name heaps who did the rock and roll stuff before they finally decided to, you know, recognise and put a woman in there in 1987. I mean, you know, this was long overdue with Aretha's recognition. Her induction was an important moment, but it also highlighted how many brilliant women had been overlooked for far too long. Yeah, interesting. Okay. Next quiz. Oh, yeah. Okay. So Polly gets that one. The female artist, this female artist, was nicknamed Little Miss Dynamite because she was a professional singer at the age of 6, then became a recording artist at just 11. Who am I talking about? Alrighty, I'll say that again. This female artist was nicknamed Little Miss Dynamite because she was a professional singer at the age of 6, then became a recording artist at just 11. Whom am I talking about? 9471 1305 or 1-800-566-743. Let me know, whom am I talking about? Alrighty, Dallas Mob, got your songs in here, and Earthman from Dandenong, your other request as well. Let's go with the Dallas Mob, George Morgan. No, of course.

0: There we go. Cool. Really cool. Thank you. I must say thank you to Peter and Alicia out at Frankston for requesting Fairy Tale by Elvis. Had not heard that song for ages. It was so nice to sing along to it. Then there was Bird Dog for Hector out at over there with the mob. Yeah. Hector, you know, Dallas mob Hector, yeah. And he's actually a bird dog, I guess. Bird Dog by the Everly Brothers. Rocking Around the Christmas Tree, Brenda Lee. Then you heard Father and Son, Yusuf or Cat Stevens, for you Earthman out at Dandenong. And then for the Dallas mob, Two Eagles tracks, Take It Easy, Peaceful Easy Feeling, Archie Roach with Summer of My Life, and I kicked it off with George Morgan singing Candy Kisses. The quiz. Let's have a look. Who gets the point? Oh, no. Sometimes, seriously, sometimes. Oh. Okay. So the quiz is... Oh, no, I didn't get the point, did I? No. The female artist, yeah, this one. This female artist was nicknamed Little Miss Dynamite. Is that right? Yes. Because she was a professional singer at the age of 6, then became a recording artist at 11. Who am I talking about? And I played her song in this mix, Rocking Around the Christmas Tree. Brenda Lee. Well done to you, Stan out at Caulfield South, Margie from Richmond, and Peter from Frankston for getting that right. All right. It is at the end of the show, listeners. Muchly appreciate you, you know, sharing your love of the songs back in those eras. And as we do every week, we just love it. We just sing along and take our memories back and think of some really important and sad moments of our lives. That's what music can do for you. But stay happy, stay safe, stay positive. Hang around those who are happy, safe and positive. And we will do it all again next week. Alrighty, we're going out with some Father's Day tracks to end the show to Father's Day. Happy Father's Day to all the dads that are listening, and to your dads who you're going to visit or have visited today, and happy Heavens Father's Day to those of us who have lost our fathers. Bye for now. See you all or hear you all next week.
1: I picked Dad up from hospital and took him home for Father's Day. A few short precious hours with his friends and family. His dog Cobber came to greet him

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The family gathered round as we all welcomed Father home. Strained faces told the story. Dad's time now wasn't long. 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

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But we'd get together in a family circle, singing loud. Daddy sang bass,

The stripe was white, it was 18 feet from the bow to stern light. Second hand from a dealer in Atlanta, I rode up with Daddy when he went there to get her.

così, Michele. 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

0: Hello, I'm Alex Riddell. Australia is stepping up its response to devastating flooding in Nepal. In total, 47 people have been deployed to the nation to support the disaster response. DFAT is coordinating with officials from Nepal over where to deploy Australian rescue drones. Nelson Scott reports from Kathmandu.
1: Australia's high-tech drones were able to navigate tight tunnels and quickly map search areas. 15 specialist drone operators from New South Wales and Queensland are here now, assisting with rescue efforts. Australia is currently working with Nepal to determine where the technology should be deployed. DFAT wants our drones to examine regions where missing Australians were last known to be. AFP victim identification specialists are also now in Nepal, assisting the families of those still missing. Nelson Scott, Kathmandu.
0: The federal government is set to outline its digital duty of care next week, which could see platforms forced to allow Australians to opt out of algorithms. But the opposition is stopping short of backing the policy. Business leaders say the changes could negatively impact online business, but opposition minister Jonathan Dunningham has acknowledged on the ABC that consumers should be able to control their own devices.
2: Empowering individuals to make a choice about what they consume is absolutely where we should be at. Mm. Empowering parents to do the same for those that are in their custody, their kids, is absolutely be something we consider.
0: Clean-up efforts are underway after strong westerly winds lashed parts of New South Wales and Victoria yesterday, while parts of Queensland brace for fire conditions today. In Sydney, thousands of residents were left without power after the wild weather moved through, leading to more than 900 calls to the SES. Further north, the Queensland Fire Department has imposed a local fire ban for residents in Ipswich and the Lockyer Valley today as temperatures hit the mid-30s. Research has found a spike in mental health practitioners using AI tools in the workplace. Nearly 80% of survey participants reported using the technology to transcribe interviews. University of Queensland's Ben Johnson says it's common to see these tools now used in sessions.
3: 44% used it daily for at least one administrative task. And then we found that 33% used it daily for at least one client-facing task, actually having the AI involved in the session itself.
0: Also making news, an investigation is underway after a woman's body was pulled from water at Bondi Beach. A man is on the run in regional Victoria after an alleged axe attack. And former Liberal MP Peter Katsimbanis has died at the age of 60. Checking sport in this afternoon's NRL, Parramatta had a 16-10 halftime lead over the Dragons. In the AFL, North Melbourne defender Luke McDonald says he backs the club's decision to remove the senior coach, but says the players also need to take responsibility. Clarkson was sacked on Wednesday ahead of the final season of his five-year contract. At the US Tennis Open, Australian Dane Sweeney has been knocked out in the third round, while the Wallabies have secured a series win in Argentina for the first time. That's the latest news. I'm Alex Riddell.
4: Cool and deadly!

0: A young lady I had the pleasure of working with a few years ago when we were with Basie. We used to call her the sweetheart. Well, she's still the sweetheart of the blues. So I'd like to bring forward to you a young lady, the magnificent Miss Helen Humes.
1: And now I would like for you to meet the whole cast. First, I would like for you to meet Willie Dixon. And on the drums, Jump Jackson. On the piano, Memphis Slim. And that wonderful blues team, Terry and McGee. And I would like for you to meet the master of the guitar, T-Bone Walker.

money, people, I'd be the richest man in town.

0: Hello, I'm Alex Riddell. Miracle rescues are continuing in Nepal as an Australian expert is now on the ground trying to evacuate trapped workers. Nelson Scott reports from Kathmandu.
1: A 64-year-old Nepali woman has been pulled alive from her mud-covered house 10 days after devastating floods. She's been airlifted to Kathmandu and is receiving treatment. Hundreds of workers remain trapped in hydropower tunnels in the country's north. Three employees have now been rescued from the site. Renowned Australian geologist Arnold Dix is now on the ground near the Tibetan border after previously directing operations from Victoria. Mr. Dix and his team are probing the deep shafts of the tunnels for air, desperate to find more people still alive. Nelson Scott, Kathmandu.
0: Detectives in Victoria have released the name of the man at the centre of a major manhunt after he allegedly attacked his parents and brother with an axe in Gippsland. 48-year-old Peter O'Ryan entered his family home in tyres yesterday afternoon when an argument began. It's alleged he first assaulted his brother, then turned on his mother and father. Detective Senior Sergeant Rod Finlay says the accused is known to police.
2: Peter's been a local poor man for a lot of years. He's seen around the community a lot. He's itinerant, isn't really of any fixed place of address in our area, but he's seen regularly through Morwell, through Traralgon, and definitely up around the Tyres area.
0: The US military says it's carried out strikes on three Iranian oil tankers in the Gulf. Washington claims Tehran earlier targeted two of its Navy ships with missiles. It's a week since the US and Iran resumed attacks. Tributes are continuing for former Liberal MP Peter Katsimbanis, who died yesterday, aged 60. Mr. Katsimbanis served in the parliaments of Western Australia and Victoria and was a prominent Greek Australian. Former WA Liberal MP Peter Collier says he will be remembered as a great man.
3: To me, Pete was a loyal foot soldier. I knew that if I was in the trenches at any time, if I turned left or right when those Exocet missiles were going over the top, he'd be there. I'm going to miss that.
0: A volcano has erupted in Indonesia, prompting the suspension of more than 300 flights at Jakarta's international airport. Volcanic ash has spread across the capital, Jakarta, and other areas. And burning or desecrating the Australian flag will be outlawed under the federal coalition government. The party plans to introduce its National Symbols and Heritage Protection Bill into Parliament this year. Checking sport, North Melbourne defender Luke McDonald says while they love their former coach Alistair Clarkson, he's backing the decision of the club to sack him. However, McDonald has conceded the playing group also needs to take some responsibility for the sudden sacking of Clarkson on Wednesday. In the NRL this afternoon, the Dragons beat Parramatta 24-22 in Wollongong. And in golf, all Australian competitors failed to make the cut at the Euro Masters tournament in Switzerland. That's the latest news. I'm Alex Riddell.
4: Cool and deadly.

I ain't no party pooper. This place is pooped. It's shit itself. It's shit.

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Your pop charts and your pop tarts.

Yeah, smashes the trees, fallen in the forest, with nobody there to hear. Do they happen? Really?

3 a.m.

0: Hello, I'm Alex Riddell. More than 300 flights have been suspended at Jakarta's international airport after a volcano erupted. The volcano had been showing signs of activity since Friday. Australia has stepped up its response to the devastating floods in Nepal. 47 Australians deployed to Nepal include drone operators from New South Wales and Queensland. More than 5,000 people are missing, with more than 1,400 confirmed deaths. The number of Australians unaccounted for is 36. The federal opposition wants people who burn or desecrate the Australian flag to face jail time. The coalition will introduce its National Symbols and Heritage Protection Bill into federal parliament later this year. Liberal leader Angus Taylor has told News 24 the legislation is also to protect important monuments.
1: It's time to stand up for Australia, our heritage, our history. Look, it's not beyond criticism, of course, but graffiti on paint and so on monuments that are part of our history, the burning of our flag, is just completely unacceptable.
0: Victorian Premier Ben Carroll is ramping up the government's focus on the crumbling roads, today announcing a $550 million upgrade to the Melton Highway. The money comes on top of $1 billion injection by the federal government. Mr Carroll telling reporters he understands the need for better roads.
2: Roads in investment to get Victorians where they need to go and to be home with their families is a key priority.
0: An investigation has been launched after a woman's body was pulled from the water at Bondi Beach. Emergency services administered CPR on the sand, but she couldn't be revived. Victorian detectives are searching for a man accused of attacking his parents and brother with an axe in Victoria's Latrobe Valley. Police say Peter O'Brien argued with his family in their home yesterday afternoon. Police have confirmed the 48-year-old is known to police. Russia and Ukraine have agreed to pause strikes on each other's capital cities for 3 days. The move comes as US envoys travel to the region to negotiate peace talks. US President Donald Trump says he wants the conflict settled.
3: President Zelensky and President Putin, they truly hate each other. You know, last week they lost 32,000 people, mostly soldiers, during the last month. It's got to get settled.
0: And a worker has died after being attacked by a crocodile at a wildlife park in Papua New Guinea. The man was in an enclosure at Port Moresby's Adventure Park. Checking sport, Carlton had a win over Collingwood in the AFLW, 68-29. The Crows defeated Hawthorn 67-39. It was the Cats over Essendon, 83-51. And Fremantle had a win over Richmond, 60-35. In the NRL, Dragon star Tyrell Sloan drilled a 43-metre field goal in his final game for the club to beat the Eels 24-22 in Wollongong. And at the US Open, Coco Gauff is through to the final 16. That's the latest news. I'm Alex Riddell.

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0: Open eyes to see ancestors asking many questions. With all these lessons, I compress the porn now addresses. Fuse tribal addiction guesses, anyone's best guesses. Now they got generations seeking mass convalescence. Eucalyptus widow by devious shepherds. Totems taken with no conscience or questions. No concept or consciousness of things before the present.
1: Hello, I'm Alex Riddell. More than 300 flights have been suspended at Jakarta's

0: International Airport after a volcano erupted. The volcano had been showing signs of activity since Friday. Australia has stepped up its response to the devastating floods in Nepal. 47 Australians deployed to Nepal include drone operators from New South Wales and Queensland. More than 5,000 people are missing, with more than 1,400 confirmed deaths. The number of Australians unaccounted for is 36. The federal opposition wants people who burn or desecrate the Australian flag to face jail time. The coalition will introduce its National Symbols and Heritage Protection Bill into federal parliament later this year. Liberal leader Angus Taylor has told News 24 the legislation is also to protect important monuments.
1: It's time to stand up for Australia, our heritage, our history. Look, it's not beyond criticism, of course, but graffiti and paint and so on monuments that are part of our history, the burning of our flag, is just completely unacceptable.
0: Victorian Premier Ben Carroll is ramping up the government's focus on the crumbling roads, today announcing a $550 million upgrade to the Melton Highway. The money comes on top of $1 billion injection by the federal government. Mr Carroll telling reporters he understands the need for better roads.
2: Roads in investment to get Victorians where they need to go and to be home with their families is a key priority.
0: An investigation has been launched after a woman's body was pulled from the water at Bondi Beach. Emergency services administered CPR on the sand, but she couldn't be revived. Victorian detectives are searching for a man accused of attacking his parents and brother with an axe in Victoria's Latrobe Valley. Police say Peter O'Brien argued with his family in their home yesterday afternoon. Police have confirmed the 48-year-old is known to police. Russia and Ukraine have agreed to pause strikes on each other's capital cities for 3 days. The move comes as US envoys travel to the region to negotiate peace talks. US President Donald Trump says he wants the conflict settled.
3: President Zelensky and President Putin, they truly hate each other. You know, last week they lost 32,000 people, mostly soldiers, during the last month. It's got to get settled.
0: And a worker has died after being attacked by a crocodile at a wildlife park in Papua New Guinea. The man was in an enclosure at Port Moresby's Adventure Park. Checking sport, Carlton had a win over Collingwood in the AFLW, 68-29. The Crows defeated Hawthorn 67-39. It was the Cats over Essendon, 83-51. And Fremantle had a win over Richmond, 60-35. In the NRL, Dragon star Tyrell Sloan drilled a 43-metre field goal in his final game for the club to beat the Eels 24-22 in Wollongong. And at the US Open, Coco Gauff is through to the final 16. That's the latest news. I'm Alex Riddell.

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1: I've heard people say that too much of anything is not good for you, baby. But I don't know about that. There's many times that we've loved and we've shared love and made love. It doesn't seem to me like it's enough.

0: Hello, I'm Alex Riddell. More than 300 flights have been suspended at Jakarta's international airport after a volcano erupted. The volcano had been showing signs of activity since Friday. Australia has stepped up its response to the devastating floods in Nepal. 47 Australians deployed to Nepal include drone operators from New South Wales and Queensland. More than 5,000 people are missing, with more than 1,400 confirmed deaths. The number of Australians unaccounted for is 36. The federal opposition wants people who burn or desecrate the Australian flag to face jail time. The coalition will introduce its National Symbols and Heritage Protection Bill into federal parliament later this year. Liberal leader Angus Taylor has told News 24 the legislation is also to protect important monuments.
1: It's time to stand up for Australia, our heritage, our history. Look, it's not beyond criticism.

0: Of course, but graffiti and paint and so on monuments that are part of our history, the burning of our flag, is just completely unacceptable.
1: Victorian Premier Ben Carroll is ramping up the government's focus on the crumbling roads, today announcing a $550 million upgrade to the Melton Highway. The money comes on top of $1 billion injection by the federal government. Mr Carroll telling reporters he understands the need for better roads.
2: Roads in investment to get Victorians where they need to go and to be home with their families is a key priority.
1: An investigation has been launched after a woman's body was pulled from the water at Bondi Beach. Emergency services administered CPR on the sand, but she couldn't be revived. Victorian detectives are searching for a man accused of attacking his parents and brother with an axe in Victoria's Latrobe Valley. Police say Peter O'Ryan argued with his family in their home yesterday afternoon. Police have confirmed the 48-year-old is known to police. Russia and Ukraine have agreed to pause strikes on each other's capital cities for 3 days. The move comes as US envoys travel to the region to negotiate peace talks. US President Donald Trump says he wants the conflict settled.
3: President Zelensky and President Putin, they truly hate each other. You know, last week they lost 32,000 people, mostly soldiers during the last month. It's got to get settled.
1: And a worker has died after being attacked by a crocodile at a wildlife park in Papua New Guinea. The man was in an enclosure at Port Moresby's Adventure Park. Checking sport, Carlton had a win over Collingwood in the AFLW, 68-29. The Crows defeated Hawthorn 67-39. It was the Cats over Essendon, 83-51. And Fremantle had a win over Richmond, 60-35. In the NRL, Dragon star Tyrell Sloan drilled a 43-metre field goal in his final game for the club to beat the Eels 24-22 in Wollongong. And at the US Open, Coco Gauff is through to the final 16. That's the latest news. I'm Alex Riddell.

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I'm here and I'm live every Friday afternoon from 2 to 3pm. Koori Classics on 3KND, cool and deadly.

for you, I guess you're getting everything you want. 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It's like we never even happened, baby. 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Remember

0: Hello, I'm Alex Riddell. More than 300 flights have been suspended at Jakarta's international airport after a volcano erupted. The volcano had been showing signs of activity since Friday. Australia has stepped up its response to the devastating floods in Nepal. 47 Australians deployed to Nepal include drone operators from New South Wales and Queensland. More than 5,000 people are missing, with more than 1,400 confirmed deaths. The number of Australians unaccounted for is 36. The federal opposition wants people who burn or desecrate the Australian flag to face jail time. The coalition will introduce its National Symbols and Heritage Protection Bill into federal parliament later this year. Liberal leader Angus Taylor has told News 24 the legislation is also to protect important monuments.
1: It's time to stand up for Australia, our heritage, our history. Look, it's not beyond criticism, of course, but graffiti and paint and so on monuments that are part of our history, the burning of our flag, is just completely unacceptable.
0: Victorian Premier Ben Carroll is ramping up the government's focus on the crumbling roads, today announcing a $550 million upgrade to the Melton Highway. The money comes on top of $1 billion injection by the federal government. Mr Carroll telling reporters he understands the need for better roads.
2: Roads in investment to get Victorians where they need to go and to be home with their families is a key priority.
0: An investigation has been launched after a woman's body was pulled from the water at Bondi Beach. Emergency services administered CPR on the sand, but she couldn't be revived. Victorian detectives are searching for a man accused of attacking his parents and brother with an axe in Victoria.

0: Victoria's Latrobe Valley. Police say Peter O'Brien argued with his family in their home yesterday afternoon. Police have confirmed the 48-year-old is known to police. Russia and Ukraine have agreed to pause strikes on each other's capital cities for 3 days. The move comes as US envoys travel to the region to negotiate peace talks. US President Donald Trump says he wants the conflict settled.
1: President Zelensky and President Putin, they truly hate each other. You know, last week they lost 32,000 people, mostly soldiers, during the last month. It's got to get settled.
0: And a worker has died after being attacked by a crocodile at a wildlife park in Papua New Guinea. The man was in an enclosure at Port Moresby's Adventure Park. Checking sport, Carlton had a win over Collingwood in the AFLW, 68-29. The Crows defeated Hawthorn 67-39. It was the Cats over Essendon, 83-51. And Fremantle had a win over Richmond, 60-35. In the NRL, Dragons star Tyrell Sloan drilled a 43-metre field goal in his final game for the club to beat the Eels 24-22 in Wollongong. And at the US Open, Coco Gauff is through to the final 16. That's the latest news. I'm Alex Riddell.
2: 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You're my mom.

0: went to shoot the load. He sawed his mouth out in the road.
1: What?
0: Oh, yes. 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

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This is Chad Morgan Jr. We're on Deadly Radio 3KND. Hey, that cool and deadly radio, folks. Don't miss it, eh? See ya.

0: Hello, I'm Alex Riddell. More than 300 flights have been suspended at Jakarta's international airport after a volcano erupted. The volcano had been showing signs of activity since Friday. Australia has stepped up its response to the devastating floods in Nepal. 47 Australians deployed to Nepal include drone operators from New South Wales and Queensland. More than 5,000 people are missing, with more than 1,400 confirmed deaths. The number of Australians unaccounted for is 36. The federal opposition wants people who burn or desecrate the Australian flag to face jail time. The coalition will introduce its National Symbols and Heritage Protection Bill into federal parliament later this year. Liberal leader Angus Taylor has told News 24 the legislation is also to protect important monuments.
1: It's time to stand up for Australia, our heritage, our history. Look, it's not beyond criticism, of course, but graffiti and paint and so on monuments that are part of our history, the burning of our flag, is just completely unacceptable.
0: Victorian Premier Ben Carroll is ramping up the government's focus on the crumbling roads, today announcing a $550 million upgrade to the Melton Highway. The money comes on top of $1 billion injection by the federal government. Mr Carroll telling reporters he understands the need for better roads.
2: Roads in investment to get Victorians where they need to go and to be home with their families is a key priority.
0: An investigation has been launched after a woman's body was pulled from the water at Bondi Beach. Emergency services administered CPR on the sand, but she couldn't be revived. Victorian detectives are searching for a man accused of attacking his parents and brother with an axe in Victoria's Latrobe Valley. Police say Peter O'Ryan argued with his family in their home yesterday afternoon. Police have confirmed the 48-year-old is known to police. Russia and Ukraine have agreed to pause strikes on each other's capital cities for 3 days. The move comes as US envoys travel to the region to negotiate peace talks. US President Donald Trump says he wants the conflict settled.
3: President Zelensky and President Putin, they truly hate each other. You know, last week they lost 32,000 people, mostly soldiers, during the last month. It's got to get settled.
0: And a worker has died after being attacked by a crocodile at a wildlife park in Papua New Guinea. The man was in an enclosure at Port Moresby's Adventure Park. Checking sport, Carlton had a win over Collingwood in the AFLW, 68-29. The Crows defeated Hawthorn 67-39. It was the Cats over Essendon,

0: 83-51, and Fremantle had a win over Richmond 60-35. In the NRL, Dragon star Tyrell Sloan drilled a 43-metre field goal in his final game for the club to beat the Eels 24-22 in Wollongong. And at the US Open, Coco Gauff is through to the final 16. That's the latest news. I'm Alex Riddell.
1: I'ma take it back to back for round two. Oh, tequila at the crib, getting loose. There's a whole lot of women running around this room, but the whole town made a

you mob. My name is Jill Gallagher and I'm a proud Gunditjmara woman. And you're listening to 3K&D Cool and Deadly.

Yeah, man. 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

0: tirou a alma, bicho. 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Agora é the rock of the boat, because the boat is my run over someone.
1: Hi, this is Kathy Freeman, and you're listening to 3KND.

I'm so fresh, man. Man, y'all scared to do it how I do it.

0: Hello, I'm Alex Riddell. More than 300 flights have been suspended at Jakarta's international airport after a volcano erupted. The volcano had been showing signs of activity since Friday. Australia has stepped up its response to the devastating floods in Nepal. 47 Australians deployed to Nepal include drone operators from New South Wales and Queensland. More than 5,000 people are missing, with more than 1,400 confirmed deaths. The number of Australians unaccounted for is 36. The federal opposition wants people who burn or desecrate the Australian flag to face jail time. The coalition will introduce its National Symbols and Heritage Protection Bill into federal parliament later this year. Liberal leader Angus Taylor has told News 24 the legislation is also to protect important monuments.
1: It's time to stand up for Australia, our heritage, our history. Look, it's not beyond criticism, of course, but graffiti and paint and so on monuments that are part of our history, the burning of our flag, is just completely unacceptable.
0: Victorian Premier Ben Carroll is ramping up the government's focus on the crumbling roads, today announcing a $550 million upgrade to the Melton Highway. The money comes on top of a $1 billion injection by the federal government. Mr Carroll telling reporters he understands the need for better roads.
2: Roads in investment to get Victorians where they need to go and to be home with their families is a key priority.
0: An investigation has been launched after a woman's body was pulled from the water at Bondi Beach. Emergency services administered CPR on the sand, but she couldn't be revived. Victorian detectives are searching for a man accused of attacking his parents and brother with an axe in Victoria's Latrobe Valley. Police say Peter O'Brien argued with his family in their home yesterday afternoon. Police have confirmed the 48-year-old is known to police. Russia and Ukraine have agreed to pause strikes on each other's capital cities for 3 days. The move comes as US envoys travel to the region to negotiate peace talks. US President Donald Trump says he wants the conflict settled.
3: President Zelensky and President Putin, they truly hate each other. You know, last week they lost 32,000 people, mostly soldiers, during the last month. It's got to get settled.
0: And a worker has died after being attacked by a crocodile at a wildlife park in Papua New Guinea. The man was in an enclosure at Port Moresby's Adventure Park. Checking sport, Carlton had a win over Collingwood in the AFLW, 68-29. The Crows defeated Hawthorn 67-39. It was the Cats over Essendon, 83-51. And Fremantle had a win over Richmond, 60-35. In the NRL, Dragon star Tyrell Sloan drilled a 43-metre field goal in his final game for the club to beat the Eels 24-22 in Wollongong. And at the US Open, Coco Gauff is through to the final 16. That's the latest news. I'm Alex Riddell. G'day.

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Yeah, they say time's undefeated. 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
0: That's all. 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

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We've lost dancing. We've lost dancing. 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
1: When I met you in the summer, to my heartbeat sound, we fell in love as the leaves turn brown.

0: Hello, I'm Alex Riddell. More than 300 flights have been suspended at Jakarta's international airport after a volcano erupted. The volcano had been showing signs of activity since Friday. Australia has stepped up its response to the devastating floods in Nepal. 47 Australians deployed to Nepal include drone operators from New South Wales and Queensland. More than 5,000 people are missing, with more than 1,400 confirmed deaths. The number of Australians unaccounted for is 36. The federal opposition wants people who burn or desecrate the Australian flag to face jail time. The coalition will introduce its National Symbols and Heritage Protection Bill into federal parliament later this year. Liberal leader Angus Taylor has told News 24 the legislation is also to protect important monuments.
1: It's time to stand up for Australia, our heritage, our history. Look, it's not beyond criticism, of course, but graffiti and paint and so on monuments that are part of our history, the burning of our flag, is just completely unacceptable.
0: Victorian Premier Ben Carroll is ramping up the government's focus on the crumbling roads, today announcing a $550 million upgrade to the Melton Highway. The money comes on top of $1 billion injection by the federal government. Mr Carroll telling reporters he understands the need for better roads.
2: Roads in investment to get Victorians where they need to go and to be home with their families is a key priority.
0: An investigation has been launched after a woman's body was pulled from the water at Bondi Beach. Emergency services administered CPR on the sand, but she couldn't be revived. Victorian detectives are searching for a man accused of attacking his parents and brother with an axe in Victoria's Latrobe Valley. Police say Peter O'Ryan argued with his family in their home yesterday afternoon. Police have confirmed the 48-year-old is known to police. Russia and Ukraine have agreed to pause strikes on each other's capital cities for 3 days. The move comes as US envoys travel to the region to negotiate peace talks. US President Donald Trump says he wants the conflict settled.
3: President Zelensky and President Putin, they truly hate each other. You know, last week they lost 32,000 people, mostly soldiers, during the last month. It's got to get settled.
0: And a worker has died after being attacked by a crocodile at a wildlife park in Papua New Guinea. The man was in an enclosure at Port Moresby's Adventure Park. Checking sport, Carlton had a win over Collingwood in the AFLW, 68-29. The Crows defeated Hawthorn 67-39. It was the Cats over Essendon, 83-51. And Fremantle had a win over Richmond, 60-35. In the NRL, Dragon star Tyrell Sloan drilled a 43-metre field goal in his final game for the club to beat the Eels 24-22 in Wollongong. And at the US Open, Coco Gauff is through to the final 16. That's the latest news. I'm Alex Riddell.

Courage and excellence. What do you know about courage? Like, what do you think courage is? What does that mean? They stand up and you've got to talk into that mind. That takes courage. Courage and excellence. Being excellent at something is doing the best you can and putting in the effort. Whatever your gift is, you are the leaders today. The leaders today.

Christine Anu, and you're listening to 3KND, Cool and Deadly. You've been listening to the deadliest black station in Melbourne, all right?

go, hey. Born into a world that's unfair, unclear of the journey that lies ahead. Water fills the eyes before falling like waterfalls. Sadness for our ancestors, happiness for the fact we're still here. And so we sing.

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It's Filmer Box here. You're listening to 3KND. That stands for Cool and Deadly. Bit like my look, really.

0: erupted. The volcano had been showing signs of activity since Friday. Australia has stepped up its response to the devastating floods in Nepal. 47 Australians deployed to Nepal include drone operators from New South Wales and Queensland. More than 5,000 people are missing, with more than 1,400 confirmed deaths. The number of Australians unaccounted for is 36. The federal opposition wants people who burn or desecrate the Australian flag to face jail time. The coalition will introduce its National Symbols and Heritage Protection Bill into federal parliament later this year. Liberal leader Angus Taylor has told News 24 the legislation is also to protect important monuments.
1: It's time to stand up for Australia, our heritage, our history. Look, it's not beyond criticism, of course, but graffiti and paint and so on monuments that are part of our history, the burning of our flag, is just completely unacceptable.
0: Victorian Premier Ben Carroll is ramping up the government's focus on the crumbling roads, today announcing a $550 million upgrade to the Melton Highway. The money comes on top of $1 billion injection by the federal government. Mr Carroll telling reporters he understands the need for better roads.
2: Roads in investment to get Victorians where they need to go and to be home with their families is a key priority.
0: An investigation has been launched after a woman's body was pulled from the water at Bondi Beach. Emergency services administered CPR on the sand, but she couldn't be revived. Victorian detectives are searching for a man accused of attacking his parents and brother with an axe in Victoria's Latrobe Valley. Police say Peter O'Ryan argued with his family in their home yesterday afternoon. Police have confirmed the 48-year-old is known to police. Russia and Ukraine have agreed to pause strikes on each other's capital cities for 3 days. The move comes as US envoys travel to the region to negotiate peace talks. US President Donald Trump says he wants the conflict settled.
3: President Zelensky and President Putin, they truly hate each other. You know, last week they lost 32,000 people, mostly soldiers, during the last month. It's got to get settled.
0: And a worker has died after being attacked by a crocodile at a wildlife park in Papua New Guinea. The man was in an enclosure at Port Moresby's Adventure Park. Checking sport, Carlton had a win over Collingwood in the AFLW, 68-29. The Crows defeated Hawthorn 67-39. It was the Cats over Essendon, 83-51. And Fremantle had a win over Richmond, 60-35. In the NRL, Dragon star Tyrell Sloan drilled a 43-metre field goal in his final game for the club to beat the Eels 24-22 in Wollongong. And at the US Open, Coco Gauff is through to the final 16. That's the latest news. I'm Alex Riddell.

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0: 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Yeah.
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Cool. Deadly.

Hello, I'm Alex Riddell. More than 300 flights have been suspended at Jakarta's international airport after a volcano erupted. The volcano had been showing signs of activity since Friday. Australia has stepped up its response to the devastating floods in Nepal. 47 Australians deployed to Nepal include drone operators from New South Wales and Queensland. More than 5,000 people are missing, with more than 1,400 confirmed deaths. The number of Australians unaccounted for is 36. The Federal Opposition wants people who burn or desecrate the Australian flag

0: and paint and so on monuments that are part of our history. The burning of our flag is just completely unacceptable.
1: Victorian Premier Ben Carroll is ramping up the government's focus on the crumbling roads, today announcing a $550 million upgrade to the Melton Highway. The money comes on top of $1 billion injection by the federal government. Mr Carroll telling reporters he understands the need for better roads.
2: Roads in investment to get Victorians where they need to go and to be home with their families is a key priority.
1: An investigation has been launched after a woman's body was pulled from the water at Bondi Beach. Emergency services administered CPR on the sand, but she couldn't be revived. Victorian detectives are searching for a man accused of attacking his parents and brother with an axe in Victoria's Latrobe Valley. Police say Peter O'Brien argued with his family in their home yesterday afternoon. Police have confirmed the 48-year-old is known to police. Russia and Ukraine have agreed to pause strikes on each other's capital cities for 3 days. The move comes as US envoys travel to the region to negotiate peace talks. US President Donald Trump says he wants the conflict settled.
3: President Zelensky and President Putin, they truly hate each other. You know, last week they lost 32,000 people, mostly soldiers, during the last month. It's got to get settled.
1: And a worker has died after being attacked by a crocodile at a wildlife park in Papua New Guinea. The man was in an enclosure at Port Moresby's Adventure Park. Checking sport, Carlton had a win over Collingwood in the AFLW, 68-29. The Crows defeated Hawthorn 67-39. It was the Cats over Essendon, 83-51. And Fremantle had a win over Richmond, 60-35. In the NRL, Dragon star Tyrell Sloan drilled a 43-metre field goal in his final game for the club to beat the Eels 24-22 in Wollongong. And at the US Open, Coco Gauff is through to the final 16. That's the latest news. I'm Alex Riddell.

That old mission is a place where, a condo mission where if you wanted to leave it, you had to have an exemption form. You had to, it had things like special conditions like a curfew applies. Conditions like you weren't allowed to talk to your family or other natives. You weren't allowed to speak your native tongue. You weren't allowed to practice ceremony, ritual or dance. And that was all written down on these exemption forms. But Aboriginal people, the Gunditjmara people, the Bugunditj people, the Dzaparong, all the people that went to this mission, like many other missions, they made them a home and made them a place of pride and strength. And language was whispered. Stories were kept. Sacred business was hidden from the eyes of the white man.

0: Hello, I'm Alex Riddell. More than 300 flights have been suspended at Jakarta's international airport after a volcano erupted. The volcano had been showing signs of activity since Friday. Australia has stepped up its response to the devastating floods in Nepal. 47 Australians deployed to Nepal include drone operators from New South Wales and Queensland. More than 5,000 people are missing, with more than 1,400 confirmed deaths. The number of Australians unaccounted for is 36. The federal opposition wants people who burn or desecrate the Australian flag to face jail time. The coalition will introduce its National Symbols and Heritage Protection Bill into federal parliament later this year. Liberal leader Angus Taylor has told News 24 the legislation is also to protect important monuments.
1: It's time to stand up for Australia, our heritage, our history. Look, it's not beyond criticism, of course, but graffiti and paint and so on monuments that are part of our history, the burning of our flag, is just completely unacceptable.
0: Victorian Premier Ben Carroll is ramping up the government's focus on the crumbling roads, today announcing a $550 million upgrade to the Melton Highway. The money comes on top of $1 billion injection by the federal government. Mr Carroll telling reporters he understands the need for better roads.
2: Roads in investment to get Victorians where they need to go and to be home.

0: in Victoria's Latrobe Valley. Police say Peter O'Brien argued with his family in their home yesterday afternoon. Police have confirmed the 48-year-old is known to police. Russia and Ukraine have agreed to pause strikes on each other's capital cities for 3 days. The move comes as US envoys travel to the region to negotiate peace talks. US President Donald Trump says he wants the conflict settled.
1: President Zelensky and President Putin, they truly hate each other. You know, last week they lost 32,000 people, mostly soldiers, during the last month. It's got to get settled.
0: And a worker has died after being attacked by a crocodile at a wildlife park in Papua New Guinea. The man was in an enclosure at Port Moresby's Adventure Park. Checking sport, Carlton had a win over Collingwood in the AFLW, 68-29. The Crows defeated Hawthorn 67-39. It was the Cats over Essendon, 83-51. And Fremantle had a win over Richmond, 60-35. In the NRL, Dragons star Tyrell Sloan drilled a 43-metre field goal in his final game for the club to beat the Eels 24-22 in Wollongong. And at the US Open, Coco Gauff is through to the final 16. That's the latest news. I'm Alex Riddell.

0: Hello, I'm Alex Riddell. More than 300 flights have been suspended at Jakarta's international airport after a volcano erupted. The volcano had been showing signs of activity since Friday. Australia has stepped up its response to the devastating floods in Nepal. 47 Australians deployed to Nepal include drone operators from New South Wales and Queensland. More than 5,000 people are missing, with more than 1,400 confirmed deaths. The number of Australians unaccounted for is 36. The federal opposition wants people who burn or desecrate the Australian flag to face jail time. The coalition will introduce its National Symbols and Heritage Protection Bill into federal parliament later this year. Liberal leader Angus Taylor has told News 24 the legislation is also to protect important monuments.
1: It's time to stand up for Australia, our heritage, our history. Look, it's not beyond criticism, of course, but graffiti and paint and so on monuments that are part of our history, the burning of our flag, is just completely unacceptable.
0: Victorian Premier Ben Carroll is ramping up the government's focus on the crumbling roads, today announcing a $550 million upgrade to the Melton Highway. The money comes on top of $1 billion injection by the federal government. Mr Carroll telling reporters he understands the need for better roads.
2: Roads in investment to get Victorians where they need to go and to be home with their families is a key priority.
0: An investigation has been launched after a woman's body was pulled from the water at Bondi Beach. Emergency services administered CPR on the sand, but she couldn't be revived. Victorian detectives are searching for a man accused of attacking his parents and brother with an axe in Victoria's Latrobe Valley. Police say Peter O'Ryan argued with his family in their home yesterday afternoon. Police have confirmed the 48-year-old is known to police. Russia and Ukraine have agreed to pause strikes on each other's capital cities for 3 days. The move comes as US envoys travel to the region to negotiate peace talks. US President Donald Trump says he wants the conflict settled.
3: President Zelensky and President Putin, they truly hate each other. You know, last week they lost 32,000 people, mostly

0: 68-29. The Crows defeated Hawthorne 67-39. It was the Cats over Essendon 83-51. And Fremantle had a win over Richmond 60-35. In the NRL, Dragon star Tyrell Sloan drilled a 43-metre field goal in his final game for the club to beat the Eels 24-22 in Wollongong. And at the US Open, Coco Gauff is through to the final 16. That's the latest news. I'm Alex Riddell.
1: Cool and deadly.

Hi, if you love 70s music, join me, Grant Hansen, every Monday afternoon for some 70s nostalgia from 2 to 3pm. I'll be playing you all those fabulous hits of the 70s, taking you back in time, when life was fun and Australian music ruled. 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
1: Okay, Glenn, here we go.
2: Okay. All the way through?
1: No, I need a good bit, man.

0: Hello, I'm Alex Riddell. More than 300 flights have been suspended at Jakarta's international airport after a volcano erupted. The volcano had been showing signs of activity since Friday. Australia has stepped up its response to the devastating floods in Nepal. 47 Australians deployed to Nepal include drone operators from New South Wales and Queensland. More than 5,000 people are missing, with more than 1,400 confirmed deaths. The number of Australians unaccounted for is 36. The federal opposition wants people who burn or desecrate the Australian flag to face jail time. The coalition will introduce its National Symbols and Heritage Protection Bill into federal parliament later this year. Liberal leader Angus Taylor has told News 24 the legislation is also to protect important monuments.
1: It's time to stand up for Australia, our heritage, our history. Look, it's not beyond criticism, of course, but graffiti and paint and so on monuments that are part of our history, the burning of our flag, is just completely unacceptable.
0: Victorian Premier Ben Carroll is ramping up the government's focus on the crumbling roads, today announcing a $550 million upgrade to the Melton Highway. The money comes on top of $1 billion injection by the federal government. Mr Carroll telling reporters he understands the need for better roads.
2: Roads in investment to get Victorians where they need to go and to be home with their families is a key priority.
0: An investigation has been launched after a woman's body was pulled from the water at Bondi Beach. Emergency services administered CPR on the sand, but she couldn't be revived. Victorian detectives are searching for a man accused of attacking his parents and brother with an axe in Victoria's Latrobe Valley. Police say Peter O'Ryan argued with his family in their home yesterday afternoon. Police have confirmed the 48-year-old is known to police. Russia and Ukraine have agreed to pause strikes on each other's capital cities for 3 days. The move comes as US envoys travel to the region to negotiate peace talks. US President Donald Trump says he wants the conflict settled.
3: President Zelensky and President Putin, they truly hate each other. You know, last week they lost 32,000 people, mostly soldiers, during the last month. It's got to get settled.
0: And a worker has died after being attacked by a crocodile at a wildlife park in Papua New Guinea. The man was in an enclosure at Port Moresby's Adventure Park. Checking sport, Carlton had a win over Collingwood in the AFLW, 68-29. The Crows defeated Hawthorn 67-39. It was the Cats over Essendon, 83-51. And Fremantle had a win over Richmond, 60-35. In the NRL, Dragons star Tyrell Sloan drilled a 43-metre field goal in his final game for the club to beat the Eels 24-22 in Wollongong. And at the US Open, Coco Gauff is through to the final 16. That's the latest news. I'm Alex Riddell.

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The passion sticks inside your throat like a knife. 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

Hello, this is your computer here. When I'm not busy watching YouTube and catching up with my cousins on the Facebook, I am listening to 3KND on the live streaming on their website 3KND.org.au. Check it out.

0: Sounded like that, huh?
1: Be lively.
2: Good morning, I'm Jefferson Shaw. The Ukrainian president says he expects the war with Russia to continue into the winter following talks with U.S. representatives. Steve Witkoff and Jared Kushner traveled to Ukraine to meet with Volodymyr Zelensky following talks with Vladimir Putin in Moscow. There's been no breakthrough in the talks, but Witkoff says there were positive signs.
3: It was a delightful trip. I would say that we've had very meaningful discussion. Substantive, important.
2: Officials from Ukraine, Europe, and America will hold further discussions in the near future. A solemn candlelight vigil has been held by Melbourne's Tibetan community in support of the victims of the catastrophic glacier collapse in Nepal. 11 days after the disaster, more than 5,500 remain missing, including 36 Australians. Reporter Nelson Scott says DFAT officials on the ground in Kathmandu are assisting families with the difficult process of identifying their loved ones.
4: What has started to happen now, 10, 11 days on from this tragedy, is bodies are decomposing as a result. It's nearly impossible to identify them, so they're using DNA to do that now.
2: The number of homes being sold at auction has dropped by nearly a third compared to this time last year. Cotality data shows 1,462 homes went under the hammer over the weekend. The federal government is this week due to outline its proposed digital duty of care laws, which advocates argue should see platforms forced to allow Australians to opt out of algorithms. The opposition says it wants more detail on the policy, and businesses fear the changes could negatively impact online trade. Opposition Minister Johnny O'Dunham has told the ABC people should be able to control their own devices.
5: Empowering individuals to make a choice about what they consume is absolutely where we should be at. Mm. Empowering parents to do the same for those that are in their custody, their kids, should absolutely be something we consider.
2: A world-first spit test developed in Australia could help detect fatty liver disease. The condition affects 30% of people in the country over the age of 50. The new saliva test could help catch liver damage before it turns deadly. Also making news, there have been major delays at Jakarta's main airport after a volcanic eruption sent plumes of ash into the air. Checking sport in the AFLW wins to Melbourne, Carlton, Geelong, Hawthorn, Fremantle. The first of the quarterfinal places are up for grabs at the US Open with American Tommy Paul facing Carlos Alcaraz. And North Melbourne defender Luke McDonald says while they love their former coach Alistair Clarkson, he's backing the decision of the club to sack him. However, McDonald has conceded the plan group also needs to take some responsibility for the sudden sacking of Clarkson on Wednesday. That's the latest. I'm Jefferson Shaw.

The Big Brekkie Show is proudly brought to you by First Australians Media Enterprises, FAME, Victoria's Aboriginal and Torres Strait Islander media organisation, owned and operated by our mob, for our mob. These are

through a crack in the wall on a visionary flood of alcohol from the staggering account of the Sermon on the Mount, which I don't prefer.

0: Good morning, I'm Jefferson Shaw. Tech giants who fail to remove harmful content from their social media platforms could face $100 million in fines. The measure is part of enhanced social media laws, which will be presented to federal parliament this week. The changes would also give users the ability to opt out of algorithms, which helps determine what they see on their social media feeds. One Nation MP Barnaby Joyce is joining forces with a group of farmers to push back against a renewable energy zone in the state's New England region. Energy Co, which is a state government agency, is planning to build transmission lines from Walcha to the Upper Hunter. Walcha farmer Anna Young says Mr. Joyce will detail fresh concerns about the plan.
1: This is going to be a big announcement. We've got new evidence about the ongoing incompetence of this government, and Barnaby is going to be breaking that and sharing more on it at 7:30 at New South Wales Parliament.
0: The top United Nations official in Nepal has launched an emotional appeal for international aid amid the ongoing fallout from deadly flooding. More than 5,000 people, including 36 Australians, remain missing in the disaster, and the official death toll is close to 1,400. The UN says communities are still struggling to comprehend the scale of the devastation. Ukraine's President Volodymyr Zelensky has met with Donald Trump's top envoys as the U.S. ramps up efforts to end the war in Ukraine. Ahead of the meeting, Mr. Zelensky said he wants an end to the war, but security guarantees would be required. Researchers found one in three Australian fathers take no parental leave. The research by men's health charity Movember found most dads believe the time off would put their careers at risk. Spokesperson Jeremy Phillips-Yelland says Australia ranks 34 of 38 OECD countries for men's paid parental leave.
2: That looks at two metrics. So it looks at how much parental leave is offered by the government, and it also looks at the rate at which that sort of supplementary income is paid. 34 out of 38 is not a great spot to be in.
0: And new data from Cotality Research shows the number of homes being sold at auction is down by nearly a third compared with last year. Across the capital cities, 1,462 homes were taken to auction at the weekend. Checking sport, Geelong trains this morning as the Cats plot how to beat Fremantle in Perth, the Cats losing to the Dockers by just 9 points the last time they met. North Melbourne defender Luke McDonald is backing the club's decision to sack Alistair Clarkson as coach. Mercedes' Kimi Antonoli took a breathtaking victory in an incident-packed Italian Grand Prix after starting from 19th place on the grid. Aussie Oscar Piastri finished fifth. That's the latest. I'm Jefferson Shaw.

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0: Hello, I'm Adam Evans with the NIRS News. Six airports across Indonesia have been shut down after a volcano erupted three times in 2 days. Mount Anak Krakatau, sitting between Java and Sumatra, first erupted on Saturday, sending ash high enough to ground more than 200 flights. Jakarta's main airport suspended operations early yesterday morning, with the shutdown extended three separate times as eruptions continued. More than 22,000 travellers have been affected, with routes to Singapore, Doha and Sydney among the hardest hit. Indonesia's geology agency says it's impossible to predict the timing or size of the volcano's next eruption. The volcano remains at the second highest alert level in Indonesia's four-tier warning scale. The team keeping Fred Hollows' vision alive in the outback is warning governments they're running out of time. Almost 60 years since Hollows first ventured into remote Australia to restore sight to Indigenous communities, many of the surgeons, nurses and support staff carrying out his work are nearing retirement age with no clear funding plan to replace them. They say without proper government backing, the program simply won't survive. Hollows' legacy has already delivered life-changing eye surgery to more than 3 million people worldwide, including tens of thousands of Indigenous Australians. The team is now calling on governments to act before decades of hard-won progress starts to unravel. A wildlife park worker has died after being attacked by a crocodile in Papua New Guinea. The man was inside a crocodile enclosure at Adventure Park in Port Moresby when he was attacked while feeding the animal. An eyewitness says the crocodile had the man's legs in his mouth for more than an hour before help arrived. Security staff had no firearms on site and could only pass him a small iron bar to defend himself until police and ambulance crews reached the scene. The man died from his injuries the following morning. And Ukraine says it's ready for genuine progress as US envoys arrive in Kiev for a fresh round of peace talks. President Volodymyr Zelensky says Kiev wants to bring the war closer to an end, insisting Ukraine's proposals are already prepared. It comes as Steve Witkoff and Jared Kushner land in the capital a day after holding talks with Russian President Vladimir Putin in Moscow. Putin and Zelensky have agreed to halt strikes on each other's capitals, however, fighting did continue elsewhere overnight. Zelensky says European security advisers will also take part in a separate session of discussions. We'll have more coming up next.
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2: What are ya?
0: To sport, and in the AFL, Adelaide has survived a late scare to end the Western Bulldogs season, holding on for a 22-point win in Saturday's elimination final. The Crows won 14-6-90 to 9-14-68 at Adelaide Oval. Also on Saturday, Sydney produced the performance of the finals so far, smashing Brisbane 21-15-141 to 13-10-88 in their qualifying final at the SCG. That's despite missing five key players to suspension, Logan McDonald kicked six goals. Geelong has kept its season alive, thumping Carlton by 33 points at the MCG on Friday. Skipper Patrick Dangerfield booted five goals for his 378th AFL game. With their qualifying final win, Sydney's earned a week off and a home preliminary final, while Adelaide and Geelong will both play semi-finals next weekend. The Crows will head to Brisbane and the Cats will take on Fremantle. Now for a look at the capital city weather for today. Sunny in Maganja and Brisbane with a top of 26. 22 in a shower or two in Gadigal Country, Sydney, while it's 18 and partly cloudy on Ngunnawalgambri Country, Canberra. 14 in a shower or two for Nam, Melbourne, and a shower or two for Nipaluna, Hobart with a max of 15. A top of 19 and partly cloudy in Tundunya, Adelaide. Mostly sunny and 23 degrees in Morley, Perth, and a possible shower for Garamilla, Darwin, with a top of 32. If you have any stories that you'd like to share with us, you can send us an email to news@nirs.org.au. That's news@nirs.org.au.
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4: Hey, good morning, you deadly mob out there for a Monday morning. Thanks for putting up with my little croaky voice this morning. It hasn't been the same. I don't know what's going on.
5: You're lying. Yeah.
4: It's just like croaky ass. We're in the final hour of the show here. Don't forget, KD will be in with Let's Talk after the 9 o'clock news and weather before she jet sets up to Cairns as well to go to.

0: A bit of footy as well, eh? After the segment, obviously we're in the finals, so we love talking. Well, not necessarily love talking, but it's exciting. Only 8 teams left.
1: Yeah, exactly. I think you've got the regular season, which allows everyone to play, and then now it sort of knuckles down to the back end of the year with the finals. And this is where, with fans having their first team not in the final, they support their second team. Their second team not in the final, they got that third team. So it's all right. We got you covered. There's plenty of shirt and plenty of gear.
0: That's right. Yeah, this is 40,000 years. Uncle Joey Guyer and No Fixed Address right here on The Brekkie Show.

0: The Triple A Brekkie Show. As we yarn with deadly choices.
1: Hey, good morning, Imob, for another Deadly Choices segment for a Monday. They've switched over. Good morning, Bala. Edric Lee, how are you?
2: Very well, thank you, Ray. Yeah, good morning to all the listeners out there. And yeah, once again, as we always say, we have switched over from a Tuesday to a Monday, which is a wonderful way to start the spring, I think. It's getting hot in here.
1: Oh, isn't it? What? Hope they crank this aircon here in a minute. Now, what I was going to say, now, you've got plenty to talk about this morning. We've got four different topics we're going to have a yarn about first. We might slip into the JMC first day, the Junior Murray Carnival, which isn't too far away now.
2: Yeah, that's right. It isn't too far away. The JMC is coming up fastly approaching from the 25th to the 27th of September. Located out there at the Albany Creek Crushers South Point Complex, which is a wonderful event that I'm sure you and I have been going to for a long time. Same with AAA Murray Country. It's got all ages, mixed from 6s, 8s, under 10s and 12s. So I think registration is pretty close to closing, but I know there's been a lot of teams that have been training in the local community here, far and wide. I've seen posts, social media posts, so wonderful to see the activity from the parents and the kids being all involved. It's a wonderful carnival to attend, isn't it, Ray?
1: Yeah, look, and they've changed the structure of that one a little bit to kind of match up with the older kids now. So from under 6s up to under 12s, they are able to put their own sides in or nominate their own teams and put together their own sides, which is awesome for the kids. You know, get to play with their mob and their friends. But as you say, I've seen a few and heard a few things as well. A few teams might be taking a little bit, I don't want to use the word serious, but there's been a little bit of training. It's a strong word, serious.
2: Yeah, it's a very strong word this time of year. And I think the beauty of the JMC too, I think it sort of matches what the QMC is doing with the older ages. So it's a nice pathway for the JMC to jump into the QMC and sort of work your way in. Lucky enough now, you've got the representative game for the 16s there and getting an opportunity to wear a representative jersey.
1: Yeah, now look, the main one, the QMC, the men's and the women's, and the under 18 boys and girls will all be kicking off on the 18th, 19th and 20th of September. 30 teams in the men's.
2: Yep.
1: I think it's about 12 in the ladies, might be a little bit more.
2: Yeah, similar to,
1: round about there. That's always about par for our carnivals. And then there's 14 under 18 boys and something similar for the girls. So that's going to be jam-packed with plenty of action. I saw in the team lists, looks like plenty of sides coming from up north.
2: Yeah.
1: Coming down to participate, which is awesome, right?
2: Yeah, this is sort of a carnival that to speak about up north is the QMC being the big one here in the southeast Queensland, and you've got obviously the other little ones that happen further up north. And it's always a nice way to bring teams from north down or far and wide to be included, especially community teams that come together. And we don't want to use that word, but it is serious. It's pretty passionate, but one thing I always say is with a community team wins the QMC or a sporting carnival, it's a reflection of the environment out in the community. Everyone's doing well, everyone's banding together and supporting one another. So if you're a fan that likes to come out to one of these events, be sure to come along. It's a nice way to see your mob, see your family and see some good footy being played.
1: Yeah, look, I think one of the things that I'm loving about it is it looks like as that next generation comes through, there's going to be a lot of our young fellas participating for the first time in the men's division. I saw, Darkies have made the grand final, I think, the last two or three years, and they've got a Darkies Next Gen team that I saw in the team list, which is awesome. So I'm assuming they're all the younger fellas that are now coming through. So that's deadly for them that they're bringing these young blokes through.
2: Yeah, and that's what this footy is all about. You get to mix and match with all ages, and as you're an older player in these carnivals, you get to, I guess, highlight the young fellas coming through, teach them a couple of tips and tricks, and hopefully they continue to play alongside one another. And I think nothing better than sort of chucking on the same jersey and running out there with family.
1: Yeah, now look, obviously the women's division as well, the ladies, they get very passionate as well about their rugby league and who their mob are and where they come from. You're expecting something similar this year, Edric, in terms of the women competition?
2: Yeah, most definitely. I think the good thing about the women's is they bring everyone together too, and it's all the way they play, that their style of play. They're very passionate. They do put on big hits too, and
1: they do.
2: One thing I love watching about the women's game is that, like, everyone's involved in that game. Like, everyone's talking. Everyone knows rugby league, which is surprising to see how the women have picked it up pretty quickly. They're running the similar shapes. They're running holes. They're playing different style. It's definitely exciting to see, and it gets me excited for my family. I've got four little girls, and to see that rugby league now could be a potential pathway. It's awesome to see, and I want to see more women and more ladies being able to play our game.
1: Yeah, absolutely. Now, on the 7th of November, the Deadly Choices Touch Carnival will be over there at White's Hill again. I'm not too sure if nominations have closed. I think they may be still open. But gee whiz, there was a flood of our mob registering for the social division. There's already 18 teams for that open social division. How good is that?
2: Yeah, it's wonderful. To have a touch carnival, alternative carnival being played at White's Hill Reserve, it's wonderful. So we were there last year, and you talk of registrations. Teams can still register on dailychoices.com.au website, and I'm hoping to put the boots on this year. We're sort of umming and ahhing, and so I think I could potentially be playing raids, but I'm playing social. So it's been a long time, and those who know my stature or the way I'm built, it's a long way up, long way down. So to get down and pick up the ball could be a bit of a struggle, but lucky it's a social. But no, it's again a wonderful carnival, and not too many people can play a certain amount of sports, and touch football is your game, and be sure to join a team and come and play.
1: Yeah, absolutely. And look, I think the deadly thing about Deadly Choices introducing this social competition, you know, the mob have spoken and they've nominated the teams, and it's something that they're really interested in, which is deadly. So if you don't even regularly play touch football, but you just want to have a run around with whoever that may be, this is the perfect opportunity for these mob to come and have a run around.
2: Yeah, that's right. Perfect opportunity to just be involved. And also you get the deadly uniform that's being displayed as well, from all the artwork, from different colours, wonderful storylines. You got your name on it, so it's definitely a jersey, or that's a hot item after the carnival.
1: Well, hopefully our team straight out of retirement doesn't draw your team, whoever you're going to have a run. anyway, I'll just tell them to keep running the plays at you. Till you sub yourself
2: off. Yeah, exactly. The beautiful thing about touch football, if you haven't played before, you can sub anytime you want.
1: And if you're like me, just sit right on the wing, and then you're just right near the sub box, so you can just take that couple of steps and you're off.
2: Exactly. And the biggest trick for that one is make sure you have a subbing partner, because then you give them a look, put your finger up, and you're off like that. So.
1: 100%. Now, Edric, the other thing, we got the senior games is also coming up at the end of November, and Danny, our aunties and uncles get passionate about that one.
2: Oh, I've never seen them fire up before, and I think it's a perfect setting for our elders. They're obviously our gatekeepers, they hold a lot of knowledge, but when they play them games, it's fiery. And one thing I love about them is they can give each other cheek, the same cheek you hear from when you were a young fella. So even though they're sort of, they keep hassling you, they keep pestering you, they're definitely passionate, but it's good to see mob coming far and wide. I think senior games at the start of the year, they had people come down from Sherbo, from Toowoomba. So nice way to still be connected and find extended family that could be out there.
1: Yeah, look, one of the things I picked up from our elders is in terms of passion, man, they call each other traders and everything. Like, if they move places and they go to different clinics and all that sort of stuff, or different regions, and they see each other there, and they got that hand going, oh, you trader, are you going to jump on another team?
2: Yeah, or you can see when someone's sitting down and they whisper in their ear and they start laughing and going on, which is that same cheek that I imagine we all would have had when growing up.
1: Yeah, Deadly. Now, your daily choice for the day or the week, what do you got?
2: For me, it's always about my hydration. Given now, I speak highly of it, it's a very important thing. I think now we're going from winter into spring and getting a little bit active now. So especially with all these carnivals coming up, you don't want to be hydrating on the day, you want to be hydrating weeks and months prior. So get that good habit and good routine of also drinking water throughout the day.
1: Yeah, look, my daily choice, I've started back on a bit of a health kick and a bit of a health journey a couple of weeks ago. So I'm down 1.8 kilos in the last 2 weeks, which is not too bad. I've got plenty to lose. Just starting off with walking. I walked twice yesterday, actually. I got up at 6 a.m. Father's Day yesterday and did my – so Saturday I did bang on 30 minutes, and then I got up yesterday and I got it out to 47 minutes.
2: There yeah.
1: So I'm going to work my way up to an hour. And then yesterday afternoon I went for another 30-minute walk. So that's what I'm doing. And obviously I'm trying to change my my diet as well. You got to – no use doing all the exercise if you're going to keep eating all the rubbish, so to speak. You know what I mean?
2: Yeah,
1: so.
2: Exactly. It goes hand in hand. And if your mob out there is seeing Ray walking in the community, be sure to give him a wave, toot your horn or get him going or even join him sometime. You never know.
1: Hey, yeah, why not? Why not join me? But yeah, a little bit of motivation helps. Obviously, going by yourself doing exercise is pretty tough, as you know, and you've always been around in a team environment, and you know they push you one another. So yeah, obviously the warmer weather coming up, so I want to stay hydrated as well and eat better food and stuff like that. But yeah, there you go. So down 1.8 kilos, hoping to lose a lot more. But yeah, if you do see me around Red Bank Plains, pull over the car and why not come and join me for a bit of a walk?
2: There you go. I'm coming in too, man.
1: Coming all the way over from Mango Hill.
2: Bring the mangoes.
1: I was cruising around there the other day and I saw someone with a Mango Hill shirt on and I thought of you straight away and I was thinking, where is this fella?
2: Yeah, appreciate it. But it's the warmer weather now, so the mangoes would be prime. So you know, I'll be walking in here with mangoes for you.
1: Absolutely. Hey, where can everybody find the information for DC stuff?
2: That's right. You can find all of our information on our socials, www.dirtsocials.com.au. And as always, don't forget to book in, get your 715 health check at your local clinic and be up to date with all the events that's happening for this back end of the year.
1: Beautiful. No worries. That was Edric Lee there joining us again for another DC segment. This is Clint Black here, a better man.

0: Hey, Post Malone there. I had some help before that one. Thelma Plum, Homecoming Queen. Yeah, my voice sounds better now, Edric, doesn't it?
1: Yeah, I think it might have been that drink of water you took.
2: All of a sudden it just kicked in like, hey, Ray's back, Ray's back.
1: Yeah, I know, Ray's back.
0: Hey, speaking of look, footy finals, we're in it. The top eight, we're in it. First game on Friday, Rabbitohs versus the Knights. What do you think?
1: Yeah, I think with the addition of the Rabbitohs having back Latrell Mitchell and David Fifita now sort of hitting their straps with the knuckle end of the year, I think Rabbitohs will sort of just get the Knights. Unfortunately, the Knights have sort of just had a couple of run towards the back end of the season and definitely leading towards Rabbitohs there.
0: Yeah, look, I totally agree. I think, you know, Wayne Bennett's got certain players firing at the right time. Mm. David Fifita looks prime and ready to go. You know, you got Cody Walker there. So unpredictable. You don't know what he's going to do with that pass. And obviously he's loving Latrell Mitt being back there as well. Cam Murray, you know, geez, he's a workhorse, isn't he?
1: Yeah, workhorse. He just got player of the year for South Sydney as well. So definitely be one to sort of kickstart this back run that they're looking to do.
0: Yeah, and Kulamatungi, you know, went toe-to-toe there, you know, with old Spencer Lino on the weekend. A little bit of this and that spoken about that. But Kulamatungi, look, he's not going to take a backward step from anybody.
1: Yeah, exactly. And I think, you look on the flip side of the Newcastle, what they've got. They've got Safidi and they've got Dangago right there sitting on the wing. So they've got experience as well, which is definitely... They're in the finals for a reason, but yeah, sort of just leaning just over to Rabbitohs. Rich Gale, if you're listening, you'll be happy with that.
0: yeah. If you're listening, go to the Bales. You better be. Nah, good ways. Hey, Warriors versus the Dolphins over there in New Zealand. Wowee. One, I just want to say what an experience the Dolphins team is going to have going over there, for one. Big congratulations for the Dolphins making the finals. First time ever, I think. Is it been four seasons they've been in the comp now?
1: Yeah, it's been four seasons, and this is their maiden year that they've got into the finals. Obviously, when they first started, the foundation was sort of set, and always knew it would take a couple of years for them to sneak into the eight. But yeah, congratulations to the Warriors about you know, finishing top of the table too. Second on the ladder, they get to take this home final, and geez, their support has been electric. Everyone's been supporting their team. They're carrying the nation on their chest, being New Zealand Warriors, and you know, I'll highlight the way they did their business round, how they had the haka for the first time ever, and they performed in front of the Penrith Panthers, and I'm hoping for the same reception that could be nice viewing, and I'll be leaning towards the Dolphins, but I know this one will be circling of the round.
0: Yeah, now look, I spoke to some people before the weekend, so during the week, and I was talking about the Hammer and how he's not necessarily being quiet, but I'll tell you what, Cobbo and Farnsworth have been playing fantastic in the last month of football, and I literally was like, you know, the Hammer hasn't really unleashed yet, so just beware of the Hammer, and then he comes out on the weekend. Did he get a double? I just can't remember if he got a double.
1: Yeah.
0: You know what I mean? So, look... in terms of Dolphins winning, what do you think? What are the players you think have got to stand up for the Dolphins?
1: No, I think you're right there with Hammer being quiet, but I think when your sort of fullback is quiet, it's a reflection of everyone else is doing their job well and sort of not allowing him to get his right spots in the right time and unable to execute plays where, you know, last weekend against the Titans there, he showed what he's like in those crucial situations where he's backing up in the middle of, he's got some free open space with ball in hand. And it's definitely a clash that'll be spoken about of one, Dolphins being their first time in the finals, and you got the Warriors finishing top tail with this big clash. So hoping everyone's fine, everyone's fit and healthy, and everyone can put on the show.
0: You sticking with the Dolphins to win this one?
1: Yeah, sticking with the Dolphins, but geez, this would be a circle.
0: This is the one to watch. This is the game. I'm on the Dolphins as well, my second team.
1: Yeah.
0: You're talking about second teams there before, second, third, and fourth. But obviously, good luck to both teams. But yeah, I'm on the Dolphins as well. Hey, yeah, we move on to the Sharkies versus the Cowboys at Allianz Stadium down there in Sydney. What do you think?
1: Yeah, leaning towards the Cowboys on this one. I think just the way they've been performing, obviously, the game on the weekend, they scored plenty of points. They're just unable to defend them, where unfortunately Cronulla has sort of just been mislapsing. I think a big loss for them is they've been their 5-8 and Braden Trindle, and he sort of sets the scene for them. But in saying that, teams are in the finals for a reason. They can do things, and as we know, it's a team that turns up on the day. But leaning towards the Cavs on this one, just for just get over the Sharks. What about yourself, Ray?
0: Yeah, I'm the same way. I don't know. Without Tricky Trindle there, I think he's been a massive part of the Sharks and what they've done this year. Congratulations to them as well for making the finals. But I think the Cowboys, especially if it's warm in Sydney on Saturday night, you know, obviously the Cowboys getting through their preseason up there and playing up there week to week or every fortnight, whatever. Yeah. Might be just a little advantage, but for me, the Cowboys just somehow find a way to put on points, and I know they leak a lot of points as well. Mm-hmm. But yeah, I'm gonna go the Cows. I think they'll just find a way to get there. I don't know. No rhyme or reason to it. I just think the Cows will get there.
1: Yeah, it's sort of like this one where, do you remember the back in the day when the Sharks played the Cowboys, and then think there was it the Sharks that rolled down and they had six or seven tackles?
0: That's right.
1: Yeah, so it's sort of a replay many years later.
0: That's right. And the last one is the Panthers versus the Roosters. Can anyone stop the Panthers?
1: No, well, they definitely claim minor premiers for a reason. They sort of definitely strung a few wins together. Against their addition now is they got Isaiah Yeo back, which is a huge inclusion for the Penrith Panthers. They got a lot of players back through injury that's been sort of sitting out on the edges. So, and obviously the Roosters are with that Sammy Walker, which is sort of a bit hard for them because he's the one that brings a little X factor and he plays a different game. So this is 1v4. I'm tipping the Panthers here to get the Roosters, but you know, as again we say, it's a top four clash and any team can win here.
0: Yeah, absolutely. I'm with you there, the Panthers. So, looks like we agree in all the games there. So, we think the Rabbitohs will get over the Knights, the Dolphins over the Warriors, Cowboys over the Sharkies, and the Panthers over the Roosters. Good luck to your team if they are in the finals, and good luck to your second team and your third team.
1: Yeah.
0: All the teams.
1: Exactly. And I think, as we all know, we've all got family members that support their second and third and fourth team. So, wonderful weekend. I encourage everyone to sort of, watch the game with a family member and, make sure the house is supporting their team.
0: Yeah, absolutely. All righty. There's a little bit of footy talk there for the footy finals. All righty. This is Chris Young Voices right here on The Brekkie Show with your host, Ray Nagus.

0: Triple A America, Trey, the Brekkie Show. Chris Young there with the voices. Hey, it's that time of the morning where I have to wrap the show up. If you tuned in late to the show, you wonder where Gyla Bales is. She is going to be in Cairns. She's gone up that way for a conference that's up there with all the other deadly mob up there. So she's away for the week, is it, Gyla Bales? So lucky I had Bulla Edric Lee with me this morning. But don't forget, after the 9 o'clock news and weather, Karen Durante will be in with Let's Talk. But yeah, no Gyla Bales today, Bulla.
1: When I walked in the studio, when I listened on the way down, I could hear that there wasn't her infamous laugh or a bit of her energy. But, you know, with these things, I guess I'm the next best in line, and hopefully I can sort of mimic what she does. But nah, she's been wonderful, hasn't she? She's been on the morning show, and she's even done the afternoon as well.
0: Yeah, so, that's right.
1: She's definitely been mixing and matching, and I'm sure she'll have plenty to yarn about when she comes back from Cairns.
0: It's almost like she's taken over AAA and all the stuff that's going on here.
1: Yeah, it could be AAA to GGG. So.
0: it's amazing what a infectious laugh can do for your life. It can just change your life.
1: Oh, change it for just the better. Like, so a bit of positive influence.
0: Hey, what do you got on for the rest of the day, Bully? You got much on? Just the usual stuff?
1: Yeah, just my usual stuff. But probably one thing I want to yarn about is the Brisbane Lions marathon that happened on the Friday there. We sort of didn't get a touch over it, but from all reports, it was a nice showing. It had Bart Watson out there on the Lions running a few clinics, all about footy, culture and community. And again, it's another showing of sport being AFL, and a lot of our mob are pretty good at AFL all around, and it's another way to get together. And it was a wonderful community event that was displayed by the Brisbane Lions, and hopefully it grows from there. It's a wonderful thing for our youth, ages between 12 and 17, and hopefully the mob that went can sort of reach out to more mob to come along, and they could have the next Brisbane Lions player right here in our community.
0: Yeah, absolutely. I did see quite a few people on my social media that attended that, and they absolutely loved it. So well done to Bart Watson and the crew over there at the Brizzy Alliance for putting on a deadly event. Hey, I hope you have a deadly day, Bulla, and we will catch up with you next week.
1: For sure. Appreciate it. Thank you for having me, and make sure everyone has a good day too.
0: No worries. Enjoy your deadly day, you mob out there, and I will see you bright and early tomorrow morning. Hey, we'll leave you with some Yothi Yindi, Christina Anu and Lainey Wilson.
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5: 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I'm from Waka Waka, Kabi Kabi, and you're listening to AAA Murray Country.

0: Hello, I'm Jefferson Shaw. Five people have died in a cargo plane crash at Miami International Airport. The Amazon aircraft struck several vehicles when it barreled off the runway and burst into flames. All runways and taxiways are closed after the incident. Labor argues One Nation's superannuation changes would destroy people's retirement savings. The minor party is proposing a new policy which would allow renters and mortgage holders to access their super early. One Nation believes this will help people with cost of living pressures, but Federal Treasurer Jim Chalmers says it would drain super balances, putting more pressure on the pension system.
1: This is exactly why One Nation poses an unacceptable and dangerous risk to Australian workers. This will make Australians worse off

0: better off in retirement.
1: The Albanese government will release draft legislation to enhance current social media laws. Under the plan, tech giants that fail to remove harmful material from their platforms will face $100 million fines. The proposed laws would also give users the ability to opt out of algorithms which control their social media feed. Youth detention workers have walked off the job in Queensland this morning as part of a 12-hour work stoppage. The AWU members are launching 7 days of rolling strikes in a bid to intensify talks with the state government. The action comes amid allegations there have been more than 500 attacks on workers in the past year. The Master Builders Association is urging the government to act now to prevent a construction worker shortfall. The latest data suggests Australia could be short of 935,000 workers by 2035. The construction industry body is releasing its future workforce blueprint, which includes strategies to address the issue. And a retired cane grower says he's glad to be able to help after gaining fame for his acts of kindness. Darcy Emerson makes twice weekly donations of the pumpkins he grows in his Whitsunday's pumpkin patch, helping charities, churches and other community groups. The 80-year-old says he's happy to be busy.
2: I've got to keep going, you know. It gives me a bit of exercise because I don't do any walking or anything. I go and pick pumpkins, so that's a bit of exercise. And no, it gives me something to do instead of sitting home, you know.
1: Checking sports, Zach Merritt will meet with new Essendon coach Mark McVeigh in the coming days to determine his future. The former Bombers skipper is expected to again request a trade to Hawthorn. Carlos Alcaraz has marched through to the US Open quarterfinals with a straight sets win over American Tommy Paul. And Arsenal came from 1-0 down to beat Chelsea 2-1 in the English Premier League, while Everton scored in the 96th minute to secure a 2-2 draw with Manchester United. That's the latest. I'm Jefferson Shaw.

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1: That's Cool and Deadly.
0: Oh, you're so cool and deadly, dog.
1: Oh, so are you.
0: Oh, yes, it's my favourite colour.
1: Mm.

0: granddaughter, I feel like listening to old music.
1: Why, Nan?
0: Because I love it, granddaughter.
1: Like what? Back to the calm again.
2: I said, blue moon of Kentucky, keep on a-shining.
1: What's that old fella's name again? You know, Sweet Lips.
3: Put your sweet lips a little closer to the phone.
1: Let him read. Oh no, the Beatles really not.
2: Will you still need me? Will you still feed me when I'm 64?
0: Yes, granddaughter, Patsy Cline, Jim Reed, the Beatles and many more from that era.
1: It's cool and deadly.
0: That's right, granddaughter. What else are you going to tell the listeners?
1: Don't forget to listen to Polly. She'll bring back old memories from your young years.
0: Sundays, granddaughter, what time?
1: 12 to 3.
0: On 3KND.

couldn't be there. Now you shouldn't be scared. I'm good at repairs, and I'm under each snare. Intangible, bet you didn't think, so I command you to panoramic view. Look, I'll make it all manageable.

0: Hello, I'm Jefferson Shaw. The Albanese government maintains its stronger social media laws will send a stronger message to the tech giants to follow the rules. Platforms would be fined around $100 million as part of the proposed duty of care legislation. Social media users would also be able to remove themselves from the algorithms which determine content on their feed. Communications Minister Annika Wells has told Today the enhanced legislation needs to pass.
1: 8 weeks ago, we asked the Parliament to give the eSafety Commissioner more powers to go after big tech and equip her with more powers to hold them to account in the federal court. The Coalition and the Greens have been dawdling on this one. Australian parents needed these laws passed 8 weeks ago, but we're asking them to give us the amendments and get this through the Parliament this week.
0: Labor argues One Nation's superannuation changes would destroy people's retirement savings. The minor party's proposal would allow renters and mortgage holders to divert a quarter of their future super contributions into take-home pay. Five people have died after an Amazon cargo plane overshot a runway at Miami International Airport. Five other people have been injured after the aircraft burst into flames, three in a critical condition. Back home, veterans are laying down their medals at Parliament House in Canberra to protest changes to allied health services. Labor plans to cap allied health care for ex-service personnel at $5,000 annually. Former Navy clearance diver John Armfield says the move doesn't make sense.
2: The veteran made a sacrifice to our nation on the belief that when they come home,